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1: Go ahead.
0: You go ahead and send me an EMS unit to this location. We haven't got the patient up yet, but he does want to go to the hospital. It'd be easier to get him on the stretcher. It would be getting back in the car.
1: Copy.

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Engine, 18. Diabetic emergency. At, 303, Carondelet Court. Between, Carondelet Court North, and, Carondelet Court South. Rescue, 12. Engine, 18. 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Between, Carondelet Court North, and, Carondelet Court South. Timeout, 19.08 hours.

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1: 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It came from third-hand information. 16-year-old female with diabetic issues with difficulty breathing.

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2: Chickasaw Fire, cardiac problem, at 414 North Craft Highway, between Sutherland Drive and Myrtlewood Avenue. Chickasaw Fire, cardiac problem, at 414 North Craft Highway, between Sutherland Drive and Myrtlewood Avenue. Timeout, 1920.
1: Yes, copy, I'll see.

0: Rescue, 12. Truck, 17. 1 fallen. At 2712 Mill Street. Between Mobile Street and May Street. Rescue, 12. Truck, 17. 1 fallen. At 2712 Mill Street. Between Mobile Street and May Street. Timeout, 1925 hours. Engine, 23, altered mental status, at 770 Sullivan Avenue, between Wavilla Drive and Fairway Drive. Engine, 23, altered mental status, at 770 Sullivan Avenue, between Wavilla Drive and Fairway Drive. Timeout, 1926 hours.
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0: Theodore Fire, cardiac problem, at 6650 Hayfield Road, between Johnson Road and Lancelot Drive. Theodore Fire, cardiac problem, at 6650 Hayfield Road, between Johnson Road and Lancelot Drive. Timeout, 1934.
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2: 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One fallen. At 19315 Oak Street. Between East State Street and East LeBaron Avenue. Citroen L Fire. One fallen. At 19315 Oak Street. Between East State Street and East LeBaron Avenue. Timeout 1938.

Calcedever fire, Citronelle fire, 1 fallen, at 193-15 Oak Street, between East 8th Street and East LeBaron Avenue. Calcedever fire, Citronelle fire, 1 fallen, at 193-15 Oak Street, between East 8th Street and East LeBaron Avenue. Timeout, 1940.

St. Elmo Fire, brush fire, at 8663 Mile Road, between Irvington Bayou Labatry Highway and Roy Tillman Road. St. Elmo Fire, brush fire, at 8663 Mile Road, between Irvington Bayou Labatry Highway and Roy Tillman Road. Timeout, 1941.

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1: 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Is EMS going to be needed?
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0: 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Gonna have about a 3-acre burn spot. 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

0: 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Theodore Fire, Syncope, at 7699 Old Pascagoula Road, between Oakmont Drive East and Creel Road. Timeout, 2011.
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Engine 1, landing zone set up at 95 Shell Street, between Stanley Way and Weatherby Street South. Engine 1, landing zone set up at 95 Shell Street, between Stanley Way and Weatherby Street South. Timeout, 2014.

0: Southbound on South 24.
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Sick person. At 425 Strange Avenue. Between McHugh Avenue. Rescue 1. Sick person. At 425 Strange Avenue. Between McHugh Avenue. Timeout 2018.

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2: 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Engine 19, one fallen, at 1616 Darwood Drive, between Greenlawn Drive and Greenbrier Drive South. Timeout, 19 hours.
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3: 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He got weeping edema on the right arm, previous bruising from previous fall. IV attempted, times 4, no success. Heart rate is 78. SpO2 is 95%, initially 91%. Room air. They got him on 1 liter of oxygen at the moment. Blood pressure 167/59, respiration R20. There are some audible rails at this time. We're going to keep an eye on all that. Let's see them shortly.
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0: Elaine is responding to Charleston Apartment Home, 2889 Solly Road. You're responding to apartment 710, apartment 710. It's going to be on the third floor. Call report smoke coming from the thermostat. Occupants have evacuated. Multiple hydrants located on the premises.
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0: 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Nothing found. I'm just returning the other way down Lot Road, headed back towards Indian Springs.
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1: Station 2, environmental exposure, at 6180 Knox Road, between McCrary Road and Clover Road North. Station 2, environmental exposure, at 6180 Knox Road, between McCrary Road and Clover Road North. Timeout, 2057.
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0: 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He hit a tree at approximately 80 miles per hour. We're checking on injuries along with car fire extinguishment.
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0: Old Pascagoula Road, east of Piero Plantation, is going to be shut down at this time.
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2: 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Altered mental status. At 357 Regina Avenue, between Elmira Street and Texas Street. Engine 8. Altered mental status. At 357 Regina Avenue, between Elmira Street and Texas Street. Timeout 2107 hours.
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At 911, at 7340 Ziegler Boulevard, between Cody Road North and Ziegler Circle East. Engine 1, rescue 1, hemorrhage. At 911, at 7340 Ziegler Boulevard, between Cody Road North and Ziegler Circle East. Timeout 21:14 hours.

Rescue on Injibon, you're responding to communications. You're responding for a report of a female vomiting blood. She should be located in the rear back bathroom. Someone will direct.

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At 5121 Halls Mill Road. At the Metropolis Road. Engine 19. Trash fire. At 5121 Halls Mill Road. At the Metropolis Road. Timeout 2133.

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At 2625 Carter Avenue, between Jesse Street and Main Street. 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At 2625 Carter Avenue, between Jesse Street and Main Street. Timeout, 22:02 hours.

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At 2175 Schillinger Road South. Between Adobe Ridge Road South and Candlewood Drive. 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At 2175 Schillinger Road South. Between Adobe Ridge Road South and Candlewood Drive. Timeout 22:05 hours.

Wilmer Fire, Vic Person, at 5171 Glenwood Road, between Old Moffett Road and Glenwood Circle North. Wilmer Fire, Vic Person, at 5171 Glenwood Road, between Old Moffett Road and Glenwood Circle North. Timeout, 22:15.

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Engine 14. 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At 2226 Osage Street. At South Crest Highway. 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Chest pain. At 2226 Osage Street. At South Crest Highway. Timeout 2241 hours.

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Ramsey Fire, drug overdose, at 12200 Ballard Road, between Ranch Road East and Turtle Creek Drive. Timeout, 2321.

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Grand Bay Fire, Seven Hills Fire, Drug Overdose, at 12200 Ballard Road, between Ranch Road East and Turtle Creek Drive. Timeout, 2323.

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0: Engine 67, cardiac arrest, at 2705 Beverly P. Washington Street, between South Shelton Beach Road and Betty F. Johnson Street. Engine 67, cardiac arrest, at 2705 Beverly P. Washington Street, between South Shelton Beach Road and Betty F. Johnson Street. Timeout, 2352.
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1: 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She's unconscious, but she is breathing.
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Between Mitchell Center Drive and Windham Court. 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At 133 East Drive. Between Mitchell Center Drive and Windham Court. Timeout 0027 hours.

0: 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You're responding for a report of a dumpster fire in your building 600. 600.
1: Roger, copy.

Rescue 1, Engine 1, Cardiac Problem, at 25 Anderson Road, between Saraland Boulevard South and Railroad Street. Rescue 1, Engine 1, Cardiac Problem, at 25 Anderson Road, between Saraland Boulevard South and Railroad Street. Timeout 0042.

0: 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Mount Vernon Fire, Test Pain, at 1565 Boyles Avenue, between Akalong Street and Gartman Circle. Timeout 0044.
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0: 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Between Dr. Martin Luther King Jr. Avenue and North Warren Street. 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

0: 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Truck 10. Heavy rescue 25. District 2 Chief. Collision with entrapment. At Highway 90 and Hamilton Boulevard. Rescue 28. Engine 28. Truck 10. Heavy rescue 25. District 2 Chief. Collision with entrapment. At Highway 90 and Hamilton Boulevard. Timeout 109 hours.
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You're responding for a traffic collision. It's involving a white vehicle and a gray vehicle. PD's on scene with one trapped.

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Engine 18. Breathing difficulty. F 882 Imperial Drive. F Ardell Drive. 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Engine 18. Breathing difficulty. F 882 Imperial Drive. F Ardell Drive. Timeout 148 hours.

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0: 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Altered mental status. At 5440 Highway 90. Between Wiley Orr Road and Coca-Cola Road. Engine 7. Altered mental status. At 5440 Highway 90. Between Wiley Orr Road and Coca-Cola Road. Timeout 257 hours.
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Engine 3, altered mental status, at 901 Forest Avenue, between Celeste Road and Robert Williams Drive. Engine 3, altered mental status, at 901 Forest Avenue, between Celeste Road and Robert Williams Drive. Timeout, 2:59. Rescue 3, altered mental status, at 901 Forest Avenue, between Celeste Road and Robert Williams Drive. Rescue 3, altered mental status, at 901 Forest Avenue, between Celeste Road and Robert Williams Drive. Timeout, 2:59.

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0: 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At 375 Fieldcrest Road, Unit N-101, between Willow Brook Run East and McKenna Drive. 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At 375 Fieldcrest Road, Unit N-101, between Willow Brook Run East and McKenna Drive. Timeout 307 hours.
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1: 7, copy. Can you see if you're getting an alarm at Comfort Suites, an electronic alarm?
0: Negative, we're not receiving one.
1: Copy, the manager. We're advising their alarm's going off here. We're checking out now. We'll be here at Winn-Dixie in just a second.
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0: 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F Greenway Drive East. Timeout 3, 14 hours.
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0: 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Hemorrhage. At 1557 Clover Street. Between Quail Street and Antwerp Street. 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

Rescue 28, Truck 10, Jet Name, at Wells Fargo, at 5417 Highway 90, between Wiley Ore Road and Coca-Cola Road. Rescue 28, Truck 10, Jet Name, at Wells Fargo, at 5417 Highway 90, between Wiley Ore Road and Coca-Cola Road. Timeout, 328 hours.

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Public assistance. At 1203 New St. Francis Street. Between North Palace Street and North Georgia Avenue. Engine 8. Public assistance. At 1203 New St. Francis Street. Between North Palace Street and North Georgia Avenue. Timeout for 29 hours.

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Copy route.

0: 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Traumatic injuries. At 9436 Irvington Iula Battery Highway. St. Elmo Fire. Traumatic injuries. At 9436 Irvington Iula Battery Highway. Timeout 441.
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At 139 10 Harding Avenue, between Henley Street and East Rabbi Street. 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

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Engine, 2. Seizure, at 1202 Seneca Street, between Ross Street and Bassam Street. Rescue, 8. Engine, 2. Seizure, at 1202 Seneca Street, between Ross Street and Bassam Street. 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

0: Engine 69, brush fire, at 805 Hale Street, between Marengo Drive and Walker Avenue. Engine 69, brush fire, at 805 Hale Street, between Marengo Drive and Walker Avenue. Timeout, 537.
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0: 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Theodore Fire, Broke, at 4775 Kirkwell Drive, between Rose Hill Drive and Burlington Road. 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
0: 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Can you put them back on the call? 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

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At 2006 Allison Street. Between Donald Street and Wellworth Street. Rescue, 14. 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At 2006 Allison Street. Between Donald Street and Wellworth Street. Timeout, 6, 11 hours.

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0: Rescue 19, engine 19, breathing difficulty, at 639 Azalea Road, between Village Green Drive and Montcliff Drive. Rescue 19, engine 19, breathing difficulty, at 639 Azalea Road, between Village Green Drive and Montcliff Drive. Timeout, 6:31 hours.
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1: 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Engine 6, 1 Fallen, at 2351 Dimitropolis Road.

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1: 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At 2351 Dimitropolis Road. Between North Dimitropolis Road and Brookfield Drive North. Engine 6. 1 Fallen. At 2351 Dimitropolis Road. Between North Dimitropolis Road and Brookfield Drive North. Timeout 6:34 hours.

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0: Engine 1, Rescue 1, Hemorrhage, at 804 Saraland Boulevard South, between 2nd Avenue and Cleveland Road. Engine 1, Rescue 1, Hemorrhage, at 804 Saraland Boulevard South, between 2nd Avenue and Cleveland Road. Timeout, 6:39.
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Ayers Street and Allison Street. Engine 14, one down. At Phillips Temple, at 2257 St. Stephen's Road, between Bishop G.W. Ayers Street and Allison Street. Timeout, 6:48 hours. Rescue, 8. Engine, 8. Cardiac arrest, at 258 Ryland Street, between Congress Street and Adams Street. Rescue, 8. Engine, 8. Cardiac arrest, at 258 Ryland Street, between Congress Street and Adams Street. Timeout, 6:49 hours.

0: on Theater Engine 1 on scene. It's going to be three-vehicle NBC. Bellingraph Lane is going to be shut down at this time. Speak Bellingraph Command.
1: Copy on scene. Bellingraph shut down at this time. Command established. Copy, Newman's on scene. Engine 14, fire alarm.
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1: 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Chief line up in hospital diversion. One Chief Ballard, District 2, Chief Cox, District 3, Chief Keller, District 4, Chief Hicks, ODI, Captain Erickson. Repeating, Chief lineup, District 1, Chief Ballard, District 2, Chief Cox, District 3, Chief Keller, District 4, Chief Hicks, ODI, Captain Erickson. 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

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Timeout, 7:10 hours.

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0: 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Theodore Fire, Vic Person, at 7683 Willard Drive West, between Country Club Boulevard and Eaton Drive East. 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

0: 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Chest pain. At 3200 Springfield Avenue, between Western Drive and Durant Street. Rescue, 12. Engine, 18. Chest pain. At 3200 Springfield Avenue, between Western Drive and Durant Street. Timeout, 7:34 hours. Rescue, 14. Engine, 21. Seizure. At 807 Chin Street, between Border Avenue and Bus Street. Rescue, 14. Engine, 21. Seizure. At 807 Chin Street, between Border Avenue and Bus Street. Timeout, 7:35 hours.
1: 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At 11700 Old Tanner Williams Road East, between Whispering Pines Mobile Home Park Road, timeout, 735.

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0: 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At 12711 Broughton Island Parkway, between Raynell Avenue and Maywood Drive. Fowl River Fire. 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At 12711 Broughton Island Parkway, between Raynell Avenue and Maywood Drive. Timeout 804.
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2: 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Rescue 3, Engine 2, altered mental status, at 1054 Eustis Street, between O'Donnell Street and Quigley Street. 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
2: 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Between O'Donnell Street and Quigley Street. 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Altered mental status. 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Between O'Donnell Street and Quigley Street. 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Engine 2, residential fire, at 1113 Bay Avenue, between Bayview Street and Racetrack Lane. 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

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Rescue 1, Engine 1, altered mental status, at 405 Zaraland Boulevard South, between Station Street and McHugh Avenue. Timeout, 841.

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0: Copy that, she's walking southbound on 43, right in front of Lowe's Trace, about to cross the road in front of Regent Bank, wearing all black.
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0: 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Bayou Fire, Living Assistance, at 13905 Woodruff Avenue, between Hanley Street and Forest Street. 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

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Truck 17. Gas leak. At 2404 Spring Hills Avenue. Between Grand Boulevard and Hazel Street. Engine 12. Truck 17. Gas leak. At 2404 Spring Hills Avenue. Between Grand Boulevard and Hazel Street. Timeout 901 hours.

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1: Engine 26 in the area, 905. PD advised it'll be on Trilogist Road a quarter of a mile before Creekwood Drive. A black male wearing a white shirt and jeans laying on a slope on Trilogist.
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0: Powell River Fire, Stroke, at 10955 South Park Drive, between Powell River Road and South Park Drive South. Powell River Fire, Stroke, at 10955 South Park Drive, between Powell River Road and South Park Drive South. Timeout, 909.
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0: 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Rescue, 22, altered mental status, at 22 West Drive, between Old Shell Road and Barrenwood Court. Timeout, 9:16 hours. Engine, 22, altered mental status, at 22 West Drive, between Old Shell Road and Barrenwood Court. Engine, 22, altered mental status, at 22 West Drive, between Old Shell Road and Barrenwood Court. Timeout, 9:16 hours.
1: 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At 105 Tahi Court, between Benville Boulevard, timeout 9:16.
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2: General announcement. Embry D. Daughtry Jr. passed away June 28, 2026. The funeral arrangements will be Thursday, July 2, 2026 at the Holy Name of Jesus Catholic Church, 2275 Snow Road North of Sam's. Visitation will be from 1 p.m. to 2 p.m. Funeral Mass at 2 p.m. Interment, Spring Hill Memorial Gardens, 626 Pierce Road in Mobile. Repeating, Embry D. Daughtry Jr. passed away June 28, 2026. Funeral arrangements will be held Thursday, July 2, 2026 at the Holy Name of Jesus Catholic Church, 2275 Snow Road North in Sims. Visitation will be from 1 p.m. until 2 p.m. Funeral Mass at 2 p.m. Interment will be at Spring Hill Memorial Gardens, 626 Pierce Road in Mobile. 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

Engine 3, 1 fallen. At 351 Hanai Street, Unit 811. Between South Claiborne Street and South Franklin Street. Engine 3, 1 fallen. At 351 Hanai Street, Unit 811. Between South Claiborne Street and South Franklin Street. Timeout 10:01 hours.

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Station 1, breathing difficulty, at 3700 Killinger Road North, between Highwood Circle South. Station 1, breathing difficulty, at 3700 Killinger Road North, between Highwood Circle South. Timeout 10:08.

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0: Station 2, breathing difficulty, F3700, Schillinger Road North, between Highwood Circle South. Station 2, breathing difficulty, F3700, Schillinger Road North, between Highwood Circle South. Timeout, 10:10.
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Breathing difficulty. 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At Dawson Island Parkway. 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Engine 16. Breathing difficulty. 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At Dawson Island Parkway. 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

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At 764 Sullivan Avenue, Unit B1, between Wavilla Drive and Airway Drive. Engine 23, respond non-emergency allergic reaction. At 764 Sullivan Avenue, Unit B1, between Wavilla Drive and Fairway Drive. Timeout.

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0: Ryu Fire, Kev Payne, at 14979 A Alba Avenue, between Railroad Street and Shellville Road South. Ryu Fire, Kev Payne, at 14979 A Alba Avenue, between Railroad Street and Shellville Road South. Timeout, 10:43. Ryu Fire, Caesar, at 13895 Harding Avenue, between Hamley Street and East Webby Street. Ryu Fire, Caesar, at 13895 Harding Avenue, between Hamley Street and East Webby Street. Timeout, 10:44.
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0: 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You canceled stroke 10. Has MPD been notified?
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Dauphin Island Fire, 1 assaulted, at 111 Dewberry Street, between Admiral Sam's Avenue and Avalanche Avenue. Dauphin Island Fire, 1 assaulted, at 111 Dewberry Street, between Admiral Sam's Avenue and Avalanche Avenue. Timeout, 10:53.

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0: 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Engine 3, Rescue 3, Hemorrhage, at 630 Ann Street, between Mary Street and Edward Street. 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

0: 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At 964 Hinckley Avenue, between Atkins Street and Chandler Street. 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At 964 Hinckley Avenue, between Atkins Street and Chandler Street. Timeout, 11:04 hours.
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0: Station 1, breathing difficulties, at 8343 Claremont Drive South, between Dyson Boulevard and Wintergreen Drive. Station 1, breathing difficulties, at 8343 Claremont Drive South, between Dyson Boulevard and Wintergreen Drive. Timeout, 11:10.
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0: 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Show me out at 2460 Government Boulevard. It's going to be on the government side of the police headquarters.
1: Yes, sir, Warren Crafton. We're going to send another rescue unit as well.
0: Copy. I think PD just said they have two victims here.
1: Copy.
2: 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We were on the back side. We're headed around the front side of Government Street now.

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5: Rescue 3, Battalion 1, Engine 2, motor vehicle collision between ramp I-65 southbound to Highway 158 and Stanley Way. Rescue 3, Battalion 1, Engine 2, motor vehicle collision between ramp I-65 southbound to Highway 158 and Stanley Way. Timeout 1120. Refer to MDC for address.
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2: Rescue 1, motor vehicle collision between ramp I-65 southbound to Highway 158 and Stanley Way. Rescue 1, motor vehicle collision between ramp I-65 southbound to Highway 158 and Stanley Way. Timeout 1123. 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

0: Engine 3, motor vehicle collision, between ramp I-65 southbound to Highway 158 and Stanley Way. Engine 3, motor vehicle collision, between ramp I-65 southbound to Highway 158 and Stanley Way. Timeout, 11:27. Refer to MDC for address.
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2: I-65 southbound, 2, Highway 158, and Stanley Way. Rescue 3, motor vehicle collision, between ramp, I-65 southbound, 2, Highway 158, and Stanley Way. Timeout, 11:31. Refer to MBC for address.
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2: 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Engine 9, truck 24, motor vehicle collision at northbound I-65 between Government Boulevard and Airport Boulevard. Timeout 11:38 hours.
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Engine 6, 1 fallen, at 6700 Wall Street, Unit 8M, at Hillcrest Road, Engine 6, 1 fallen, at 6700 Wall Street, Unit 8M, at Hillcrest Road, timeout, 11:44 hours.

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Engine, 14. Trunk, 4. District 1, Chief. Inhalation emergency. At 1801 Holt Road, Unit 505. Between Cemetery Lane and Yuggers Street. Rescue, 14. Engine, 14. Trunk, 4. District 1, Chief. Inhalation emergency. At 1801 Holt Road, Unit 505. Between Cemetery Lane and Yuggers Street. Timeout, 11:46 hours.

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2: You can cancel that other unit.

Engine, 3, truck, 4, motor vehicle collision, at westbound I-10, between Wallace Tunnel and Canal Street. Engine, 3, truck, 4, motor vehicle collision, at westbound I-10, between Wallace Tunnel and Canal Street. Timeout, 11:59 hours,

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1: All we have is involving a white Camry versus a white SUV. It's going to be on the westbound side entrance of the tunnel. MPD is on scene as well.
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0: Come in. You get that truck full? Copy. 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

0: 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I'm engine 22 in service.
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Go ahead. It's coming down on the causeway. 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
1: That's affirmative.
0: 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Can you confirm how many vehicles are involved?
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1: NJ3, copy. NJ3, can you confirm your exact location? We may have a second accident we're trying to confirm.
0: This accident is going to be about three-quarters of a mile before you go into the Bankhead Tunnel. It's going to be westbound.
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0: It's going to be between Bank Battleship and the Bankhead Tunnel.
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0: 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The first ambulance is going to double load the first car. We still need, going to need one BLS for the second patient, for third patient.
1: 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We're going to have no mess around for your second BLS.
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0: Theodore Fire, breathing difficulty, at 4689 Carlisle Drive, between Middle Ring Road South and Burlington Road. Theodore Fire, breathing difficulty, at 4689 Carlisle Drive, between Middle Ring Road South and Burlington Road. Timeout, 1238.
1: Hillman Corner Parkway, between Inn Road and Old Pascagoula Road. Timeout, 12:38 hours.

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0: Engine 23, one down. At 3400 Michael Boulevard, between Pleasant Valley Road and Access Road, engine 23, one down. At 3400 Michael Boulevard, between Pleasant Valley Road and Access Road, timeout 12:43 hours.
1: 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Between Sutherland Drive and Myrtlewood Avenue, Chickasaw fire, unconscious person, at 507 Hillside Drive. Between Sutherland Drive and Myrtlewood Avenue, timeout 12:44.
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Respond non-emergency 1 fallen. At 2880 Dawson Street. Between Maury Drive and Roxbury Drive. Engine 12. Respond non-emergency 1 fallen. At 2880 Dawson Street. Between Maury Drive and Roxbury Drive. Timeout 13:09 hours.

Rescue, freeze. Engine, freeze. Chest pain. At 279 North Washington Avenue, between 8th Street and Congress Street. Rescue, freeze. Engine, freeze. Chest pain. At 279 North Washington Avenue, between 8th Street and Congress Street. Timeout, 13, 11 hours.

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0: The only description we have is that it's near the bridge, pulled off to the side of the road.
1: Well, we'll risk the bridge. We're going to check down 158. We checked near the bridge on Lot Road. Nothing so far.
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0: 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I'm going to be down at 158. Heading that way, high 4 o'clock.
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0: 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Go ahead. 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That is the first responder. 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Y'all don't mind.
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1: Go ahead.
0: You show me on scene, southbound lane is going to be shut completely down, and northbound lane, one lane shut down.
1: Copy, southbound completely shut down, one lane of northbound shut down.
0: Mount Vernon 14, half highway 43, command.
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0: 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Engine 3, truck 4, gas holder at 1306 Nina's Avenue, between Live Oak Street and Peach Street. Timeout 1332 hours.
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0: Dr. Cavolo, Highway 43, 620 being right POV.
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Review 26, engine 11, jet plane, at 101 Foreman Road, between Dickensbury Road and Richloo Drive. Review 26, engine 11, jet plane, at 101 Foreman Road, between Dickensbury Road and Richloo Drive. Timeout 13:47 hours.

0: Engine 20. Respond non-emergency 1 assaulted at 3167 Brown Road between Riverside Drive and Gill Road. Engine 20. Respond non-emergency 1 assaulted at 3167 Brown Road between Riverside Drive and Gill Road. Timeout 1348 hours.
1: Rescue 26 final.

Engine, 22, motor vehicle collision, at crossing at Pine Brook, at 351 Azalea Road, between Airport Boulevard and Michael Boulevard. Engine, 22, motor vehicle collision, at crossing at Pine Brook, at 351 Azalea Road, between Airport Boulevard and Michael Boulevard. Timeout, 1350 hours.

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0: 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Can you get in and out of this location? 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

Engine 23, hemorrhage, at 512 Parnell, Maine, between Louise Drive North and Westgate Street. Engine 23, hemorrhage, at 512 Parnell, Maine, between Louise Drive North and Westgate Street. Timeout, 14:02 hours.

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2: 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Rescue 23, assist police at 508 Lock Street, between Buck Street and Lomeroy Street. Timeout 14:04 hours.

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0: 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Unconscious person. 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

0: 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Dauphin Island Fire, Cedar, at 145 Lemoyne Drive, between Louisiana Avenue and Alabama Avenue. Timeout, 1425.
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Engine 1, Rescue 1, breathing difficulty, at 960 Industrial Parkway, between Shelton Beach Road. Timeout, 1428.

Alabama 4. Heat exposure at 15931 Dauphin Island Parkway between Burns Lane and Wilcox Road, Alabama 4. Heat exposure at 15931 Dauphin Island Parkway between Burns Lane and Wilcox Road. Timeout 1430.

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1: 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That's the truth.
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0: Chickasaw Fire, 6 persons, at 500 East Street, between 4th Avenue and Alley. Chickasaw Fire, 6 persons, at 500 Erie Street, between 4th Avenue and Alley. 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

0: 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Truck 4. Heavy rescue 25. District 1 Chief. Vehicle truck A building. At 18 South Catherine Street. Between Dawson Street and Blair Avenue. Rescue 8. Engine 8. Truck 4. Heavy rescue 25. District 1 Chief. Vehicle truck A building. At 18 South Catherine Street. Between Dawson Street and Blair Avenue. Timeout 15:06 hours.
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0: 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This will be for a vehicle that struck a building. It's going to be unit 21, apartment number 21.
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One down. 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At North University Boulevard and Fairport Road. 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
1: 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One down in a black SUV. Crossing over to Bear Fork Road.
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Ramsay Fire, breathing difficulty, at 12211 Ballard Road, between Ranch Road East and Turtle Creek Drive. Ramsay Fire, breathing difficulty, at 12211 Ballard Road, between Ranch Road East and Turtle Creek Drive. Timeout, 1548.

0: 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Breathing difficulty. At 10075 Ranbei Wilmer Road South. Between Huffman's Lane and Cunningham Road. Ranbei Fire. Breathing difficulty. At 10075 Ranbei Wilmer Road South. Between Huffman's Lane and Cunningham Road. Timeout 1549.
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0: 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Timeout 1607.
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At Mobile Greyhound Park, at 7101 Old Pascagoula Road, between Mobile Greyhound Park North and Maymount Boulevard. Theodore Fire, one down. At Mobile Greyhound Park, at 7101 Old Pascagoula Road, between Mobile Greyhound Park North and Maymount Boulevard. Timeout, 16:18.

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0: 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At 2636 Old Dobbins Drive East. Between Walkinghorse Court and Plantation Court. 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Prince 5. Jasmine. At 2636 Old Dobbins Drive East. Between Walkinghorse Court and Plantation Court. Timeout 1622 hours.
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Truck 5, alerting system test, at 4710 Airport Boulevard. Timeout, 1625 hours.

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Engine 1. Heat exposure at Overlook Road and Middle Ring Road. Rescue 1. Engine 1. Heat exposure at Overlook Road and Middle Ring Road. Timeout 16:30 hours.

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At 3102 Cottage Hill Road, between Bel Air Boulevard and Janwood Drive. 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

0: Hellfire, Hemorrhage, at 194-74 Road Street, between West Coy Smith Highway and Augusta Street. Citronelle Fire, Hemorrhage, at 194-74 Road Street, between West Coy Smith Highway and Augusta Street. Timeout, 1639.
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0: Attention, Rescue 19, Engine 19, 3995 Cottage Hill Road, crossings of Azalea and Wildwood, chest pains. Attention, Rescue 19, Engine 19, 3995 Cottage Hill Road, crossings of Azalea Road and Wildwood, chest pain call. Timeout, 1707.
1: Creola Fire, Brush Fire, between Ipco Road and MC Railroad Crossing, 4. 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
2: Copy. This run did not come over the alerting system. Or do we have it on the MDT?
0: Rescue 19 is not going to come across. Our CAD is down. We're not able to dispatch.
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1: 19.
0: The pound, you probably chill Moffin. Why are you any further?
1: This is 19, you stand by. It's closer to Mont Lamar Park.
0: Copy, we found it. I'll try to get you an address here in a second.
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1: 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We'll respond to 3680 Double Branch Woods Drive, Cross Street of Moffett Road. For breathing problems, it's going to be a 78-year-old female, difficulty breathing. 3680 Double Branch Woods Drive, Moffett Road. Timeout 1725.
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2: Six a route.
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2: 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Rescue 23, engine 23, gunshot, at 820 Magnolia Road, between Berkeley Avenue and Pleasant Valley Road. Timeout, 1743 hours. Rescue 8, engine 8, suicide attempt, at 162 South Monterey Street, between Laurel Street and Hunter Avenue. Rescue 8, engine 8, suicide attempt, at 162 South Monterey Street, between Laurel Street and Hunter Avenue. Timeout, 1743 hours.
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Engine 9, rescue 3, allergic reaction, at 410 Wisconsin Avenue, between Eslava Street and Ohio Street. Engine 9, rescue 3, allergic reaction, at 410 Wisconsin Avenue, between Eslava Street and Ohio Street. Timeout, 1800 hours.

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0: 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Oh, it's not showing up on here.
1: Copy. The CAD's down at this time. I'll show you responding. It's going to be 410 Wisconsin Avenue, 410 Wisconsin Avenue, cross street at Slava Street and Ohio Street.
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2: 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Engine 22, electrical hazard at Cottage Hill Road and Dolly Road. 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

0: 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Timeout, 18:05 hours.
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0: 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Engine, 3, rescue, 3, chest pain, at 756 Palmetto Street, unit, between South Bayou Street and South Scott Street. Timeout, 1831 hours.
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0: 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We've checked the other side, other Nelly, Cross Street, Broad Street. 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

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Rescue, 28, engine, 7, breathing difficulties, at 5441, Highway 90, between Wiley Orr Road and Coca-Cola Road. 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

Oak Grove Fire, 1 fallen, at 6965 Paperwood Road, between Country Road and Old Citronelle Highway. Oak Grove Fire, 1 fallen, at 6965 Paperwood Road, between Country Road and Old Citronelle Highway. Timeout, 1855.

Chickasaw Fire, 6 person, at 257 11th Avenue, between Hobie Street and Geronimo Street. Chickasaw Fire, 6 person, at 257 11th Avenue, between Hobie Street and Geronimo Street. Timeout, 1857.

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